0: Sabrina. Like, if we can get Sabrina on this, oh my god. That would, like, seriously.
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Oh, that didn't work.

That ain't working, that's the way you do it. You play the guitar on the MTV. That ain't working, that's the way you do it. Money for nothing and your chicks for free. Money for nothing.

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We breathe it in, and it allows us to continue living. You might say, hey, this sounds a bit one-sided. What do we do for the plants? Well, every time we breathe out, not only us, not only people, but also all animals,